0: 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And me better do sabba do the day, do bob do the day, so bon sabba bob bobby.
1: Abba do dee.
0: Will a reap on Naza.
1: Abba do abba do.
0: Will a la ba zini.
1: Wall a but, will a but.
0: Steeple a do dee.
1: Ooh, ooh, ooh, ooh.
0: Will a ha ha ha ha.
2: Come here, puppy.
1: Paddle.

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1: Abba do dee!
0: Will a reap on Naza?
1: Ebba dobba doy!
0: Will a la ba zini?
1: Walla but, woola but,
0: steeple a doody!
1: Ooh, ooh, ooh, ooh!
0: Ha ha ha ha!
2: Come here, puppy!
1: Paddle!

0: long. And maybe that do sabba do the day, loop bum the boot the day, so bone, sabba bumba me.
1: Abba do dee,
0: will a reap a naza,
1: ebba dobba doy,
0: will a la bazini,
1: one la but, will a but,
0: steeple a booty.
1: Ooh, ooh, ooh, ooh,
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